0: 78 Tuesday, with storms likely 78 Wednesday. And that's your forecast for North Iowa and Southern Minnesota from Super Hits 102.7. Right now, 75.
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3: 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We're in 1984. 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
1: Usually the records never end up being what I thought they were going to be. You know, they're always different. You just try to tap into something and then, you know, and see what comes out, you know, this time around.
0: 1 hour down, two to go. We're getting closer and closer to the top 10 with big ones still to come from John Waite. We'll hear another cut off that Born in the USA album, plus Tina Turner and this week's number one song from 1984. Stay with us.
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15: Here's your Super Hits 102.7 forecast. 57 tonight under clear skies, northwest winds 5 to 10 miles per hour. Tomorrow, 80. Partly cloudy skies tomorrow night. Chance of thunderstorms. Lows dip down to about 63. High of 78 Tuesday, with storms likely 78 Wednesday. And that's your forecast for North Iowa and southern Minnesota from Super Hits 102.7. Right now, 75.
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2: Hello again, everybody, and Buenos Dias. This is Robbie Bridges, all ready and set to count down the top 20 big hits from another great year in music, and we go back to one of the best years for pop music, maybe ever, 1984. You'll hear super hits from Tina Turner, Elton John, and Bruce Springsteen. Rocking songs from Huey Lewis and the News and Billy Squire, plus two from Prince, Rod Stewart, and Chicago. But what was the number one hit in the USA this week of summer 1984? Only one way to find out. Let's go ahead and kick off the countdown.
1: Number 20.
2: At number 20, the woman known as the Queen of Percussion. Here is Sheila E. with The Glamorous Life.

0: From the album of the same name, The Glamorous Life, which is produced under the pseudonym The Star Company, it was actually Prince. There is Sheila E., number 20 this week in 1984 here on RT20. We asked Sheila what it's like when she hits the drums on that song live in concert.
1: It's such an incredible feeling. It really is. Like, it's hard to even describe. It's very emotional sometimes as well, you know, but people love to hear that song. I love playing it. I always close with that song.
2: Sure.
1: It's important to me, and the fans love hearing it, yeah.
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0: An RT20 countdown extra from this week in 1984 was at number 21, just outside our top 20. The second single off their album, Chicago 17. Other singles, Stay the Night, You're the Inspiration, and Along Comes a Woman. Hard Habit to Break from Chicago. Now, on with the survey.
1: Number 19.
0: At number 19 is a rock band called Scandal, fronted by Patti Smyth. Here is The Warrior.

0: New York City, born and raised, Patti Smyth, leading the band Scandal, There's the Warrior. Number 19 this week in 1984, a song that was all over MTV. Meanwhile, over on network TV, ABC would air a special two-hour pilot to get ahead of the fall TV season.
1: Is there going to be a war?
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0: The series starred Craig T. Nelson, who'd go on to much bigger success in Coach, and Elizabeth Shue, who'd become a movie star just a few years later with Back to the Future 2 and Adventures in Babysitting. The series mostly forgotten to time. Coming up, we'll hear a solo hit from the frontman of the Jay Giles Band, a cut from Cyndi Lauper's She's So Unusual LP, plus Lionel Richie, Duran Duran, and this week's number one song from the number one movie of summer 1984, as our countdown continues.
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17: Here's your Super Hits 1027 forecast. 57 tonight under clear skies, northwest winds, 5 to 10 miles per hour. Tomorrow, 80. Partly cloudy skies tomorrow night. Chance of thunderstorms. Lows dip down to about 63. High of 78 Tuesday, with storms likely 78 Wednesday. And that's your forecast for North Iowa and Southern Minnesota from Super Hits 102.7. Right now, 75.
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0: Coast to coast, border to border, across the USA. Every weekend we count down the big hits from a great year in pop music. And this weekend we've gone to 1984, jam-packed with hits. We took a look back at the radio station airplay data, the record sales, and searches and streams today to bring you the 20 absolute biggest hits and a few countdown extras, too. This is Robbie Bridges counting them down, and we don't stop till we reach the top.
1: Number 18.
0: And number 18 is a solo release from the lead singer of the Jay Giles Band. One of the biggest from the Boston music scene, although like Patti Smyth, who we just heard back at number 19, Peter was born in New York City. Here is Peter Wolf with Lights Out.

Peter Wolf and Lights Out, number 18 this week in 1984. He began his career as a radio DJ calling himself Woofa Goofa on the Boston airwaves and playing with numerous bands before he hit it big singing lead for the Jay Giles Band. That song would also be featured on the soundtrack of the 1984 Rob Reiner film, The Sure Thing. We'll check out the tops of the box office coming up. But now, it's an RT20 Countdown Extra. We head to the island for Billy Ocean and Caribbean Queen, No More Love on the Run.

0: RT20 Countdown Extra from Billy Ocean, Caribbean Queen, No More Love on the Run. This week in 1984, it had entered the Hot 100. It would reach our top 20 survey a few weeks later, eventually going all the way to number one. Now, back to this week's survey.
1: Number 17.
0: At number 17, the song that spawned the infamous music video that some say stalled Billy's career. Here is Billy Squier with Rock Me Tonight.

0: At number 18, we heard Peter Wolf, who was born in New York but came up in the Boston music scene. There's a guy who was born outside of Boston and also got his start playing those same clubs. There is Billy Squier, Rock Me Tonight, number 17 this week in 1984. His biggest hit happened 3 years earlier back in 81 and got him banned by many radio stations with a song called The Stroke.
1: Put your left foot out. I'll keep it all in place. Work your way. Right.
0: Obviously very suggestive lyrics, but MTV kept playing the video, and the song was a hit. What we've heard now from Billy Squier and Billy Ocean, we'll hear from Billy Idol coming up. We'll team Mick Jagger with the Jacksons, and the lead singer of Loverboy with Ann Wilson from Heart. You'll hear the theme from the movie Romancing the Stone, and the movie song sitting on top of this week's survey at number one. It led to one of the most infamous music lawsuits of all time.
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2: Here's your Super Hits 102.7 forecast. 57 tonight under clear skies, northwest winds, 5 to 10 miles per hour. Tomorrow, 80. Partly cloudy skies tomorrow night. Chance of thunderstorms. Lows dip down to about 63. High of 78 Tuesday, with storms likely 78 Wednesday. And that's your forecast for North Iowa and Southern Minnesota from Super Hits 102.7. Right now, 75.
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0: Bruce Springsteen and Cover Me, an RT20 countdown extra from his landmark LP, Born in the USA.
1: Usually the records never end up being what I thought they were going to be. You know, they're always different. You just try to tap into something and then, you know, and see what comes out, you know, this time around.
0: 1 hour down, two to go. We're getting closer and closer to the top 10 with big ones still to come from John Waite. We'll hear another cut off that Born in the USA album, plus Tina Turner and this week's number one song from 1984. Stay with us.
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1: 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And into the 90s and early 2K, Leanne Rimes, Bon Jovi, and even Beyonce.
2: Number 6.
1: Now at number 6, the song on this week's survey. That certainly qualifies as a pop star scoring a big country hit that was also a top 20 hit. Lionel Richie with Stuck on You.

0: mighty glad you stayed.
1: What a run of success for Lionel Richie. This week in 1984, he was in survey slot number 6 with Stuck on You and part of our RT20 Chronicle of pop stars who also scored a big country hit.
2: Number 5.
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1: Here's your Super Hits 102.7 forecast. 57 tonight, under clear skies, northwest winds, 5 to 10 miles per hour. Tomorrow, 80. Partly cloudy skies tomorrow night. Chance of thunderstorms. Lows dip down to about 63. High of 78 Tuesday, with storms likely 78 Wednesday. And that's your forecast for North Iowa and Southern Minnesota from Super Hits 102.7. Right now, 75.
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4: 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If this is it.

0: The theme from Romancing the Stone. There's Eddie Grant at RT20 Countdown Extra. This week's survey from 1984, of course. You remember Eddie's even bigger hit from the previous summer of 83, Electric Avenue.
1: Right down to Electric Avenue, and then we'll take it higher. Number 4.
0: The countdown continues at number 4 with Miss Tina Turner. What's Love Got to Do with It?

0: Tina Turner, What's Love Got to Do with It, number 4 this week in 1984 on RT20. Now, back at slot number 11, we heard from John Waite, Missing You. That song had gone all the way to number 1, as had What's Love Got to Do with It. Both were on their way back down the chart this week in 84. And when we spoke to John on the Celebrity Hotline, he shared that he had an encounter with Tina Turner, who knew all about what was going on the chart.
1: When I was about to knock her off the number 1 spot, and she was at a party in New York City, and I introduced myself, I leaned over, and I said, Tina, you know, I'm your biggest fan, and I'm sorry to say I'm going to be number 1 next week, and I'm going to knock you off the spot, but I love you, but it's me that's going to be number 1 next week. And she leaned forward and looked me right in the eyes, and she said, I know.
0: I was like, John was lucky to make it out of there alive. Of course, that sound means time for another RT20 instant request. And it's for Jocelyn, who listens to us in Stamford, Connecticut on WeeBee 108. If he wants to hear Billy Joel, Mr. Long Island himself, here's Leave a Tender Moment Alone, an RT20 Countdown Extra.

0: Billy Joel and Leave a Tender Moment Alone, an RT20 instant request and a countdown extra for this week's survey from 1984. I'm playing that for Jocelyn in Connecticut. If you have a request, please let us know at robbiestop20countdown.com or shoot us a direct message at robbiestop20countdown on the socials, Facebook, Instagram, even in the comments. Always glad to hear from you.
1: It certainly is a big bun.
2: It's a very big bun.
1: Big fluffy bun.
2: It's a very big fluffy bun.
3: Where's the beef?
0: There's the famous Wendy's Where's the Beef commercial that starred America's favorite grandmother, Clara Peller. The Where's the Beef ad campaign was not only great for Wendy's, it even made its way into the 1984 presidential campaign, being quoted by former Vice President Walter Mondale in his bid to unseat President Ronald Reagan. Coming up, a double shot of Prince and the top three songs in the USA from this week in 84.
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0: Every weekend right here, we start at 20 and count backwards until we hear the biggest hit in the USA from a great year in pop music. And this weekend, we're in 1984. I'm Robbie Bridges here counting them down, and we're up to survey slot number three.
8: Number three.
0: 84 was a huge year for the Jacksons, who were on their victory tour reuniting the Jackson Brothers with Michael, who had just scored the monster hit LP, Thriller. This song was intended for that album, but ended up on the Jacksons' victory LP. Here are the Jacksons featuring Michael and Mick Jagger.

0: co-written by Michael Jackson and originally intended for the Thriller LP as a duet with Freddie Mercury. Instead, it was done by all the Jacksons with their Victory album, with the help of Mick Jagger. State of Shock, number 3 this week in 1984.
1: Said with a smile, you don't have to love me and let's get high for a while.
0: Now, it had been 4 years since Heart was in the top 20 with their 1980 hit, Tell It Like It Is, and nearly a decade since their biggest hits like that one, Magic Man. 1985 would change all that. They'd begin a string of big songs like What About Love, These Dreams, and Never. But 1 year before that happened here in 1984, Ann Wilson, one half of Heart, teamed with Loverboy frontman Mike Reno for this love song. Here's Mike with Ann on Almost Paradise.

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Almost Paradise. Mike Reno of Loverboy and Wilson of Heart. 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

0: Four, one of the hottest games, had just been released, Elite. 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
12: Here's your Super Hits 102.7 forecast. 57 tonight under clear skies, northwest winds, 5 to 10 miles per hour. Tomorrow, 80. Partly cloudy skies tomorrow night. Chance of thunderstorms. Lows dip down to about 63. High of 78 Tuesday, with storms likely 78 Wednesday. And that's your forecast for North Iowa and Southern Minnesota from Super Hits 102.7. Currently 73.
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0: North, south, east, and west, the soundtrack of America's weekend happens right here on this station every weekend. It's RT20, countdown the hits from one of our favorite years. And we're in 1984, and I'm Robbie Bridges with another Countdown Extra. Let's make it a twin spin from Prince. And first, a song that was just outside our top 20, Let's Go Crazy.
13: Dearly beloved,

Prince and Let's Go Crazy, an RT20 countdown extra from this week in 1984 and one of several singles released off the Purple Rain movie soundtrack. Both the soundtrack and the movie, two of the biggest this week in 1984. Matter of fact, that song was all over the trailer that was running on TV advertising the movie. At number two, the song off that soundtrack on this week's survey. Here is the purple one with When Doves Cry.

Yes, he really was named Prince. Prince Rogers Nelson. There he is, When Doves Cry number 2 off the Purple Rain movie soundtrack. This week in 1984, it was the second biggest hit movie in the USA and one of the biggest soundtrack albums, certainly one of the best selling of the year. Now, the most successful movie of the year would be Beverly Hills Cop, starring Eddie Murphy. And Eddie was originally intended to star in the film that was sitting on top of the box office this week in 1984. And that movie's theme was also the biggest hit in the USA. So we played 19 of the 20 big hits, and there's only one thing left to do here near the tippity top where the air is rare, and that is play the number one song from an artist who'd scored several hits with his band Radio. That's R-A-Y-D-I-O, as in Ray Parker Jr. Songs like The Other Woman, You Can't Change That, and Jack and Jill. This song would lead to one of the most famous musical lawsuits of all time between Ray and Huey Lewis in the News. Huey thought the song sounded a little bit too much like their hit song, I Want a New Drug.

A collect hotline was actually set up for fans who wanted to place the call. And, of course, it featured a music video with not only the stars of this movie, like Bill Murray, Dan Aykroyd, and Harold Ramis, but a who's who of celebrities of the time. Carly Simon, George Wendt from Cheers, Chevy Chase, Danny DeVito. And this week, this soundtrack song, Sittin' Pretty on Top. The number one song all across the USA this week of summer 1984 belonged to Ray Parker Jr. with the theme from Ghostbusters.

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2: Ray Parker Jr. and Ghostbusters. This week in 1984, the biggest hit single in the land. And there you have them, the 20 big hits from another great year in music. 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And already, I can't wait to do it all over again. 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
9: Here's your Super Hits 102.7 forecast. Lows level off around 57 tonight under mainly clear skies, northwesterly winds around 5 miles per hour. High temperatures reach up to 80 with fog in spots. Early tomorrow, ample sunshine expected. Chance for storms tomorrow night, lows level off around 63, partly cloudy skies. And that's your forecast for North Iowa and Southern Minnesota from Super Hits 102.7. Right now, 70.
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12: Here's your Super Hits 102.7 forecast. Lows level off around 57 tonight under mainly clear skies. Northwesterly winds around 5 miles per hour. High temperatures reach up to 80 with fog in spots. Early tomorrow, ample sunshine expected. Chance for storms tomorrow night. Lows level off around 63, partly cloudy skies. And that's your forecast for North Iowa and Southern Minnesota from Super Hits 102.7. Right now, it's 68 degrees.
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20: Here's your Super Hits 102.7 forecast. Lows level off around 57 tonight under mainly clear skies. Northwesterly winds around 5 miles per hour. High temperatures reach up to 80 with fog in spots early tomorrow. Ample sunshine expected. Chance for storms tomorrow night. Lows level off around 63. Partly cloudy skies. And that's your forecast for North Iowa and Southern Minnesota from Super Hits 102.7. Right now, it's 64 degrees.
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10: Here's your super hits 102.7 forecast. Lows level off around 57 tonight under mainly clear skies, northwesterly winds around 5 miles per hour. High temperatures reach up to 80 with fog in spots. Early tomorrow, ample sunshine expected. Chance for storms tomorrow night. Lows level off around 63, partly cloudy skies. And that's your forecast for North Iowa and Southern Minnesota from Super Hits 102.7. Right now, it's 64 degrees.
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5: Here's your super hits 102.7 forecast. Lows level off around 57 tonight under mainly clear skies. Northwesterly winds around 5 miles per hour. High temperatures reach up to 80 with fog in spots. Early tomorrow, ample sunshine expected. Chance for storms tomorrow night. Lows level off around 63, partly cloudy skies. And that's your forecast for North Iowa and Southern Minnesota from Super Hits 102.7. Currently, it's 63 degrees.
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1: Welcome to your new and improved life in about 2 minutes or less. This is the John Tesh Radio Show. Our promise is to move you from the place you are to the place you were meant to be. So let's do some of that right now. If you're trying to lose a bit of weight and get fit, you don't need a gym membership. You don't need a weight loss drug, according to the experts. You just need a flight of stairs. Research from the University of Milan shows it's more effective than walking on level ground. You burn about 20 times more calories going upstairs than walking on flat ground. Even going downstairs, you burn roughly 5 times more. The muscles being stretched to slow the body's descent. Even just a few flights a day will do the job. Stair climbing also improves balance, especially going down, and it's not as tough on the joints as running. In fact, it can relieve chronic knee pain by strengthening the key muscles around the joints. Again, from the University of Milan, the power of stairs.
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1: Just ahead, from shopping list to to-do list to wish list. Why do so many of us love making lists? 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

0: 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You know somebody who loves to make lists? Maybe it's you. It's certainly me. Here's the reason why we love it. According to University of Pennsylvania psychologist Sudeep Bhatia, it helps us adjust and cope when we're faced with challenges. Whether that challenge is a crazy busy day, getting the whole family ready for a vacation, or just trying to remember all the chores we have to do. Dr. Bhatia says modern life throws at us more information than our short-term memory can hold. Writing lists helps free up space so we can focus on what's important, knowing we can come back to the list to refresh our memory. But there's another reason why we love making lists, and you may know exactly what I'm talking about. We love crossing things off our lists. It gives us a major brain thrill, or as psychologists call it, a, quote, reward response. And that little feel-good jolt propels us to keep going so we can cross more things off the list.
1: IFYL. The intelligence for your life.
0: Coming up, we're going to turn you into a human lie detector with help from certified polygraph examiners Dan and Lisa Ribicoff. I'll share a few of their clues or tells that they use to determine whether people are being honest or deceptive.
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1: 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Let's turn you into a human lie detector, shall we? Here are some of the clues, or tells as they're known, that can reveal dishonesty. They come from Dan and Lisa Ribicoff, a father-daughter team of certified polygraph examiners. They are the real deal. First, a liar is going to create physical distance between you and themselves. For example, they may lean back in their chair. Liars may also try to over-explain. Their thinking is, by giving you a ton of details, they'll sound more credible. And then a liar may exhibit fight or flight symptoms. So they may look flushed and sweaty. They may breathe shallowly and turn slightly toward the door as if they're gearing up to run away. How do you get a liar to tell the truth? Ask open-ended questions to get them talking and then keep silent. Most people are very uncomfortable with silence. They'll talk more to fill the space and eventually they'll give themselves away, according to our expert.
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0: Good morning. You're listening to Super Hits 102.7. All right, my friends, if you have brain fog, I want you to do this exercise with me. Ready? I'm going to do it. You scrunch your shoulders up toward your ears. Careful if you're driving. Scrunch your shoulders up toward your ears. And then relax them back down. You do that a few times. According to the Brain and Spine Foundation, loosening a tight neck and shoulder muscle that way can help you feel more clear-headed in just 60 seconds because it activates the nerves that signal the release of energizing beta waves. Again, to beat brain fog, you do this exercise. You scrunch your shoulders up towards your ears, hold for a moment, and then relax back down. Just that simple.
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0: Your Life, John Tesh, with you, and living a happier life could come down to changing some of our everyday habits, because the small choices we make every day can have a profound impact on our mood. So try these changes and see if your mood doesn't make a turnaround. To start, if you're a sloucher, stand up straight when you walk, according to the Journal of Behavioral Therapy. When study subjects were asked to walk with their shoulders hunched over, they did experience a major mood dip. They even started thinking more negative thoughts. That's because our physical movements dictate our emotions. So roll those shoulders back, head up, and you'll have a more positive outlook. And then, next time you go to text a friend, I want you to do this. Call them instead. Yep, Dr. Michael Mantel is an expert in behavioral science. He says texting diminishes our experiences and feelings because it can't convey tone like the sound of the human voice. And if we only text people, we miss out on making deeper connections. Do more talking, less texting.
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0: 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I'm John Tesh. All right, this just in from our random intelligence files, Gib. New couples take about 10 minutes to respond back to text messages when they first start dating. So 10 minutes maximum for new couples.
1: Sure.
0: After 2 years, it's 20 minutes. If I don't respond within 30 seconds, I just start getting the word hello over again.
2: So that's the thing. Really long-term relationships have like two dynamics. And one is I need an immediate response. And if it's not an immediate response, I'm going to be mad. And the other is it didn't seem important, so I didn't respond to it for 3 days. There's no in between. I find that there's literally no, I'll send my wife stuff and we're either in an immediate response conversation or we completely ignore the conversation for 3 days. It's one or the other. There is no in between. It's unbelievable.
0: I've met a couple of guys that are just like me where I'll come home, you know, from work and Connie will say, hey, did you get my text about the trip? And I'm like, oh no, just tell me. No, go read your text.
2: It drives me crazy. We're two people in the room together. Tell me now.
0: No, you got to read the text.
2: Read it. I spent time crafting it. You've got to hear the exact wording.
0: I love it. New couples, 10 minutes to respond. So all bets are off with us older couples.
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1: Welcome to Intelligence for Your Life. John Tesh here. And you know how sometimes stuff just feels a little off? Like when you're running late for an appointment or you miss a turn while driving and it throws off your entire day? Well, the next time that happens, spend 5 minutes watching animals in nature. Something like koala bears, penguins, or lemurs, my favorite. And you can get to these quickly on YouTube, of course, or Netflix. Psychologist Dr. Rick Hansen says, usually when we feel off, it's a sign that something stressful has triggered our body's fight-or-flight response. And even if the initial stress has passed, neurons may continue to misfire in our parasympathetic nervous system, the system that helps counteract our stress response. Dr. Hansen says a proven way to restore our parasympathetic nervous system is to watch animals in a natural environment. When we see animals interacting as nature intended, it's like hitting the reset button on our parasympathetic system, slowing our heart rate and relaxing our muscles and our rate of breathing. Watch the animals.
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1: 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You might want to try tap dance therapy. 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

0: Glad you're with us this morning on Super Hits 102.7. I'm John Tesh.
1: I have found a way, and I'm not good at it, but I have found a way to relieve anxiety, stress, and soothe your frazzled nerves. You should try tap dance therapy. You take tap classes, learn routines, practice your shuffle ball changes at home or while waiting in the checkout line. You don't want to get in the checkout line, do it on a Zoom call. Do it on a Zoom teaching call. Because numerous studies show dance is the perfect therapy for the mind and body. So first of all, dancing reduces anxiety. Researchers at University College London assigned anxious patients to one of four regular classes: exercise, dance, music, and mathematics. That's relaxing. At the end of 3 months, the only people who were significantly less anxious were the dancers, partly because the exercise produces mood-boosting endorphins. Also, check it out. Learning new dance steps keeps the mind occupied, so you can't dwell on worries, can't think about anything else. Unlike other forms of dance, tap dancing has a changing tempo and a beat, which challenges your brain. And one more thing, and this is why it's so hard for me, the movement required to create a tapping sound involves a lot of balance. And when we feel balanced physically, we also feel more stable emotionally.
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1: Coming up, I'll tell you a new goal-reaching technique. This one is called the 369 method. So it involves writing down your goals like you've already achieved them. I like this. I've used it. I'll tell you how to make it work for you next.
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0: I got the promotion. And then in the morning, shortly after waking up, you write down that three times. In the afternoon, you write it down six more times. Finally, at night, you write it down nine times. That's the 3-6-9 method. And there's validity to this method. According to the Journal of Psychological Science, writing something down not only solidifies it in your mind, it forces you to be more mindful about your intentions. Stating your goal as something you've already achieved makes it seem more real. Dr. Daniel Oppenheimer from Carnegie Mellon co-authored the study and says to make it even more effective, put your visualization skills to work too. Picture what your life will be like once you've accomplished your goal. Visualizing a goal in detail helps you believe that the outcome is possible and keeps you going strong despite setbacks. That's it. The 3-6-9 method.
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I want to tell you about one of the latest social media trends. It's a goal-reaching technique. It's called the 369 method. You might want to try it. It involves writing down your goals as if you've already achieved them. Like, I'm proud I ran a marathon, or

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1: All right, my intelligent friends, here's a good piece you can spread around to your friends and family members. If you're having trouble following a conversation in a noisy, crowded room, this happens to me a lot, just try leaning in with your right ear. This can make a significant difference because, according to the Association of British Neurologists, the words picked up by the right ear are mostly processed in the left hemisphere of the brain. That's the side linked to deciphering language. Overall, that makes our right ear 18% better at keeping up with rapid-fire conversations. It also helps us pick out the one voice in the crowd we want to listen to compared to the left ear. So in a noisy environment, listen with your right ear.
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1: Desserts. 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It has half the calories of a brownie and 1/4 the fat. Who knew? 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And if you need something savory, what about cheese crackers versus string cheese? I love the cheese crackers right there in the vending machine. But you're supposed to choose the string cheese. The crackers have 3 times the calories as string cheese, plus the real cheese has calcium, protein, and it's more filling. 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

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All right, folks, the question is, have you ever thought about snooping through your partner's phone, or maybe a romantic partner snooped through yours? We now know when most snooping occurs. According to research from the University of British Columbia, it's most likely to happen when you're in the bathroom or

0: taking a shower.
1: Oh, wow.
0: For the study, I hate that they studied this. For the study, people from Canada and the U.S. were asked about an experience that involved them snooping on somebody else's phone or finding somebody snooping through theirs. And while 40% of a study participants broke up after the phone snooping, for the other 60%, it did not cause the relationship to end. In fact, it brought the couple closer. Wow. Why would that happen?
2: Because you're going to discuss the reasons why the snooping happened in the first place. If you are quietly having insecurities about your relationship and you're snooping in order to compensate for it, that is resentment that's going to build up in the relationship that your partner has no idea about. But if you're on, if you get caught snooping and then you have an honest conversation about it, you can both work on the trust in the relationship. I absolutely also get why it happens in the shower, because you have this sort of auditory cue for when your partner is gonna be coming back. Right? Close the phone out real fast because I heard the water turn off.
0: Sounds like you may have studied this.
2: I'm just saying, I know. But what this gives us is if you get caught, it gives you an opportunity to talk about why the trust is eroding in a relationship, and that is going to definitely make you stronger. And I suggest if you are tempted to snoop, take a second and actually spend the time to have the conversation.
0: Yeah, I agree.
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1: My name is John Tesh. Let's talk about something very important to me and probably you as well. Resilience. Get ready now to recover from just about anything. Try these tips. Ready? If you're going through a tough breakup, scientists at the University of Kentucky found that acetaminophen, the active ingredient in Tylenol, of course, can dull emotional pain as well as physical pain. To recover from a bad day, watch a nature series. Experts at UC Berkeley found watching nature documentaries can significantly reduce anger and stress after a lousy day and replace those bad feelings with a sense of joy. And then, how do you recover from a bad night's sleep? Meditate. According to the Journal of the American Medical Association, 2 hours a week of mindfulness, like meditation or even mindful eating, will help reduce some of the symptoms of sleep deprivation.
2: Intelligence for your life.
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0: 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I'm John Tesh. From our dating and relationship files, experts say if you're not sleeping well, you're likely having trouble in your relationship. And if you're having trouble in your relationship, you're probably not sleeping well. The two are connected. This is according to Wendy Troxell, a clinical psychologist who specializes in sleep medicine. Her new book is called Sharing the Covers, Every Couple's Guide to Better Sleep. She says when you sleep poorly, your communication skills suffer, your problem-solving skills are compromised, your frustration tolerance is lower, and you're more prone to conflict. You're also less able to read your partner's emotions, which is called empathetic accuracy. And it works the other way, too. Having conflict in your relationship will compromise your sleep. Vicious cycle. Adding to the problem is that men and women sleep differently, so women are twice as likely as men to have insomnia. Men are three times as likely to have sleep apnea. Also, women are more likely to be morning people, and men are more likely to be night owls. Is there any hope for couples with mismatched schedules or sleep problems? Dr. Troxell says yes. Research shows that sleep mismatched couples who have good problem-solving skills don't suffer in their relationship. And when couples turn in at the same time, they feel more in tune with each other. Even if the night owl gets up and carries on with their nights after the morning person falls asleep.
1: IFYL. Intelligence for your life.
0: And coming up, I have the latest on body language from psychologist Dr. Carol Gorman, who wrote the book, The Nonverbal Advantage. I'll tell you which hand gestures can make you more likable and which ones can make you look out of control.
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0: Murder at the right place. Interrogate numerous shady suspects when the murder mystery unfolds August 28th, 29th, and 30th at the historic Park Inn Hotel. 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

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From our Success 101 files, this is good. Get the pencils ready to be more likable, to be considered good leadership material. Use your hand gestures wisely. Psychologist Dr. Carol Gorman checking in on this. She says hand gestures can make or break people's impression of you. Several studies found that people who gesture a lot are seen as warm, likable, energetic, and truthful, while people who keep their hands still or whose gestures seem stiff, they're seen as cold, insecure, even untruthful. So we're going to start with the gestures you should never use. First, finger pointing and wagging. It's used by scolding parents and politicians or executives to emphasize a point or to show dominance. Experts say finger pointing suggests you're losing.

0: He's in control of the situation. Also, avoid self-pacifying gestures. People who are nervous or stressed, they tend to rub their hands, tug at their clothing, and play with their hair or jewelry. But that will make you look unprepared and insecure. So what's one of the most powerful gestures? One that shows composure. Arms held waist high help you and the people you're speaking to feel centered and composed. In fact, Dr. Gorman coaches executives to keep their arms at their waist, accompanied by a stance about shoulder width wide. It helps keep them grounded, and then they're energized and focused.
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0: Good morning. Super Hits 102.7. So I was doing a little yard work with my wife the other day, and of course I wasn't paying attention, and I got a burn right on my neck, and it was bad. So we're doing this piece. If you're sunburned, avoid hot showers. This is the mistake that I made. Research shows hot water is just going to increase the inflammation, making the pain worse. Yes, I know. Instead, experts say try a lukewarm tea bath. Tea contains compounds that reduce pain and inflammation, so throw tea bags in a lukewarm bath and soak. Or brew a couple of tea bags, let them cool to room temperature, and dab them on your burns.
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2: 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Don't miss the annual murder mystery at the historic Park Inn Hotel. Figure out who done it at Right on the Park's signature fundraiser, Murder at the Right Place. Filled with numerous suspects, lies, deceit, and innuendo. Murder at the Right Place is August 28th, 29th, and 30th. 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
1: Here's your Super Hits 102.7 forecast. Ample sunshine expected today. Daytime highs approaching 79. Winds out of the west, 5 to 10 miles per hour. Partly cloudy skies tonight. Slight chance of thunderstorms. Lows dip down to about 63. Sunshine mixed with clouds at times tomorrow. Thunderstorms likely. Highs around 77. And that's your forecast for North Iowa and Southern Minnesota from Super Hits 102.7. Right now, 54.
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3: I think we can all agree that the self-checkout dealie is a gamble. Will the scammy thing work? Scanny thing? Will you forget to scan an item and get arrested for attempted robbery? I'm always nervous at these things. Customers also miss having human interaction with a checker. And because of all that, a lot of stores are now pulling way back on these self-checkout things. But the biggest reason stores are cutting back on self-checkout is it makes it very easy to steal stuff. For example, Walmart, Target, Costco machines were meant to save stores money, but all they did was shift the work of employees to customers. A lot of customers find that stressful. And if you're buying wine or you make a mistake, a human employee has to come over anyway. But the main reason stores are pulling back on self-checkout is that they're losing money, a lot of money. One study found that North American companies with self-checkout lanes and apps have double the amount of theft.
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0: Super Hits 102.7. So we've talked before about how people are now dating on LinkedIn, and the trend continues. So people are using it to find dates. LinkedIn, of course, is the business app, the business
1: yeah.
0: platform.
1: Yeah.
0: But the reason they're doing that is because you might get somebody messaging you and saying, hey, I see that we're both in marketing. Would you like to meet for dinner and talk about it? And by the way, if you have a LinkedIn account, you know it's so easy to search for just everybody right. on the planet that's in marketing. So Jennifer Lundquist, a sociology professor, she says people are using the business networking app to find love. They think it's a better chance of getting noticed because it's not as massive as, you know, Tinder and Facebook and all the rest of that stuff.
1: You also have a penalty for lying on LinkedIn that's a little bit different, right? Like,
0: yes.
1: So if you're lying
0: yeah.
1: about your education or you're lying about your work history, you know, LinkedIn, if you're using it how you're supposed to use it, you're going to be using it for networking, and eventually those lies will be found out. So there's an incentive to not lie
0: right.
1: because you want to turn this into a job eventually. I will say this is way better than dating somebody you work with, but definitely be careful, especially if you're particularly successful in your field and somebody reaches out to you to have a conversation about their job.
0: Right.
1: Be very careful whether or not, like, going into the meeting, you say it's a date or not, because this can get a lot of people into trouble.
0: Right.
1: But I absolutely love the fact that, one, you can't lie. Two, you know, you're going to find people with common career interests and the same level of goal-orientedness. Yeah. Just... You'll be careful.
0: There's somebody listening right now that's going, I can't lie, I'm out.
1: Well, yeah, right. That's what that filter is for.
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1: Get ready for intelligence for your health here on the John Tesh Radio Program. Here we go with how to knock out stress by using real foods. Research shows we can stop stress in its tracks and boost our health by eating eggs. A Yale study found that eating just 2 eggs a day for breakfast can cut your risk of anxiety by a whopping 75%. How does that work? Eggs are loaded with choline. Choline is a nutrient that helps relax your adrenal glands, which are responsible for producing the stress hormone cortisol. And lower cortisol production means less stress. That's how that works. Also, next time you have broccoli, top it with some cheese. Not the processed stuff. We're talking about calcium-rich cheese, like Parmesan, Swiss, even cottage cheese. Research shows that the combination of calcium in cheese and vitamin K in broccoli has a huge calming effect on your brain. In fact, it's so calming, it can cut your risk of chronic stress right in half.
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0: 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Directly from our Success 101 files, in a job interview, it turns out we're being judged on our clothing more than we may realize at the time. And the more expensive, stylish, or put together somebody's outfit looks, the more likely they are to be thought of as qualified for the job. Now, this comes from a brand new study conducted by Princeton University. For the study, researchers superimposed identical faces on pictures of people wearing a variety of outfits. So all the faces were the same, only the clothing changed. Then they asked study participants to rate the people in the photos on characteristics like confidence, trustworthiness, and competence. And in some experiments, the photos were flashed on a screen for just milliseconds, which is barely enough time to recognize what you're looking at, of course. The result, even when participants were explicitly told to ignore a person's clothing, they judged people wearing suits as more confident and competent than people wearing less expensive or professional-looking outfits like T-shirts and sweats. So even though having a clothing bias is unfair and completely unfounded, it's something we need to keep in mind during job interviews. So if you're looking for a job, you should always aim to wear the most well-tailored, put-together outfit you have.
1: Intelligence for Your Life with John Tesh.
0: And up next, how better impulse control and the ability to make the right decisions makes women better leaders than men.
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13: Here's your Super Hits 102.7 forecast. Ample sunshine expected today. Daytime highs approaching 79. Winds out of the west, 5 to 10 miles per hour. Partly cloudy skies tonight. Slight chance of thunderstorms. Lows dip down to about 63. Sunshine mixed with clouds at times tomorrow. Thunderstorms likely. Highs around 77. And that's your forecast for North Iowa and Southern Minnesota from Super Hits 102.7. Right now, 54.
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Super Hits 102.7. When it comes to the human brain, women apparently have a distinct advantage when it comes to leadership. This is according to Dr. Daniel Amen, our friend, and he's from the NYU's Department of Psychiatry, which did the largest study on brain differences to date. Here are their findings. Ready? Women have more brain activity in general. The female brain also has better blood flow to the prefrontal cortex, which is linked to focus, impulse control, and decision-making. Dr. Amen believes the increased brain activity helps make women more empathetic and intuitive and better at self-control and collaboration. That makes women well-equipped to lead, manage, and help resolve major problems.

0: But men have their own brain strengths, thank goodness. First, they showed more activity in regions associated with visual perception. That explains why men tend to have a better sense of direction than women overall. Also, men tend to be happier than women because men produce more feel-good serotonin than women. That helps explain why men are half as likely as women to be diagnosed with anxiety and depression. But if you're looking for a smarter leader, the study gives women the advantage. Because while teams of men tend to make faster decisions, teams of women tend to put more thought into making the right decisions.
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0: Glad you're with us this morning on Super Hits 102.7. I'm John Tesh. All right, let's get honest. Let's get serious for a moment and talk about regrets. Psychologists at Northwestern University and the University of Illinois teamed up. They surveyed hundreds of people. And it turns out the biggest, most painful, long-lasting regrets people had were not having the courage to try for something they really wanted, whether it involved a dream job or even the perfect partner. So here's the good news. When people tried and failed to get what they wanted, they were more likely to take risks down the road. That's me. I used to be scared of my own shadow. Now I can't stop risking. These people didn't want to miss out the next time there was a chance for romance or career success. So yeah, take a chance, you'll get used to it, and you'll take more risks after that.
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10: Here's your Super Hits 102.7 forecast. Bright sunshine expected today. Daytime highs approaching 79. Winds out of the west, 5 to 10 miles per hour. Partly cloudy skies tonight. Slight chance of thunderstorms. Lows level off around 63. Thunderstorms likely tomorrow. Highs around 77. Sunshine mixed with clouds at times. And that's your forecast for North Iowa and Southern Minnesota from Super Hits 102.7. Currently 61.
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11: This just in from our health and wellness files. What is worse for your sleep than caffeine? According to the journal Sleep, alcohol and nicotine are much worse. And that's true up to 4 hours before bed. Nicotine and alcohol were both associated with worse sleep, no matter the person's age, gender, or body mass index. First, alcohol. Across the board, consuming alcohol at night was linked to a reduction in sleep efficiency. That's the percentage of time spent asleep while in bed. That's because alcohol reduces the body's ability to go into deep sleep. But worse than alcohol, cigarettes or any nicotine. People who smoked within 4 hours of bed, they spent nearly 1 hour less time asleep than those who didn't smoke. It's because not only is nicotine a stimulant, the body goes into nicotine withdrawal during sleep, leading to less sleep overall.
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0: Good morning. You're listening to Super Hits 102.7. Well, I agree with this, Gib. Cash is not dead. And it's officially, according to a new survey from Talker Research, making a comeback.
1: Okay.
0: They found some surprising facts about how we view and use cash these days. The majority of people agree that cash is still king. 2 out of 3 people would rather find a $20 bill in their pocket than get a $20 credit card refund.
1: Sure, sure.
0: 73% of us prefer to tip in cash, and we're more likely to carry cash on us today compared to 5 years ago. I love the sound. We've talked about this before. I love the sound of the cash coming out of the ATM.
1: Yeah, good for you. For me, it's just... For you, it's... I just get a couple of them. So look, we've talked about before how cash actually gives you a testosterone boost.
0: Yes.
1: It actually makes you feel more powerful when you hold cash in your hand. And while I love the convenience of automatic payments and all of that stuff, I do, you know, I volunteer referee, but in order to maintain my standing, I have to do these club games where they pay me in cash.
0: Yeah.
1: So, and look, we go on the road. I get it too. I get the per diem money, uh-huh. when we're traveling. And having just that little bit of cash, it's not a lot of money,
0: yeah.
1: but it's just cash. Yeah. It feels like bonus money, and I feel a different way when I'm spending it.
0: Yeah. It's like carrying it around in your pocket.
1: Oh, I got something. I got a whole $40.
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1: If it doesn't make you better, healthier, happier, or much more interesting, I won't put it on this show. It's Intelligence for Your Life. We're here to move you forward in your life. John Tesh here. And who are the most social people in your neighborhood? Well, the experts are saying it's probably the pet owners. According to Science Online, pet owners tend to be more social, and dog people are the friendliest, most social people of all. A recent study found that dog owners tend to walk and use local parks more often, of course, which means they have more opportunities to talk to people, and pet people in general are not only more likely to say hello to their neighbors, they're more likely to do favors for each other, says the study, like lending a lawnmower or taking in the mail when somebody's out of town. But if owning a dog, for example, isn't something you can do, don't worry. Studies show that even having a goldfish makes people more social. My first thought was like, seriously? Well, yeah. Turns out it may be all the practice, because when people have someone or something to talk to at home, even though the pet can't or fish can't talk back, it makes them more comfortable talking to strangers. That's how that works.
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0: Super Hits 102.7. As promised, the New York Times had a recent article that went like this. Things you should never say to your partner, according to therapists. So here are a few of those things, starting with, yes, but that's a deflection. Like when your partner says you're late for dinner and you respond with, yes, but you were late last week. Psychologist Alexandra Solomon says, yes, but is a way of invalidating your partner's concern. So instead of getting defensive, we need to own what we've done, like saying, you're right, I'm late, and I'm sorry. I'm not sure that would work with my Italian wife, but I'm going to try it. Also, never say, oh my gosh, you're overreacting. Dr. Solomon says, we don't get to determine which reactions are appropriate. So instead of judging, say, I'm listening. Tell me how you're feeling. Okay, I can use that one. One more thing you should never say to your partner. It's not that big a deal. I do that a lot. So not only is the statement belittling, says our expert, it's not accurate because we can't say what is or isn't a big deal to somebody else. Instead, we're supposed to do this. Ask your partner to help you understand why an issue is important and offer to support them. Good luck out there.
1: Intelligence for your life.
0: And coming up, how can you tell if you have sleep apnea if you don't live with a partner who can tell you if you're snoring or gasping for breath in your sleep? I'm going to tell you what to look out for when you wake up so you can tell if you may have sleep apnea without visiting a sleep lab.
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12: Here's your Super Hits 102.7 forecast. Bright sunshine expected today. Daytime highs approaching 79. Winds out of the west, 5 to 10 miles per hour. Partly cloudy skies tonight. Slight chance of thunderstorms. Lows level off around 63. Thunderstorms likely tomorrow. Highs around 77. Sunshine mixed with clouds at times. And that's your forecast for North Iowa and Southern Minnesota from Super Hits 102.7. Currently 61.
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I'm John Tesh on Super Hits 102.7. Important piece of health intelligence to share with you, and please share this with your family members. If you're tired all the time, even if you think you're getting enough sleep, you could, in fact, have sleep apnea. But if you don't have a partner or a parent around to give you a heads up, is there a way to tell if you have the hallmarks of sleep apnea without visiting a sleep lab? The answer is yes. It comes down to nighttime sweat. So the main symptoms of sleep apnea are heavy snoring and repeatedly stopping breathing during sleep. But now new research from Iceland shows people with sleep apnea are 3 times more likely to perspire heavily at least 3 nights a week. That's compared to people with no nighttime breathing issues. The reason?

0: because when your airway collapses and becomes obstructed during sleep, your body works much harder to breathe, which can leave you a sweaty mess. If this describes you, I want you to phone your doctor right away.
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0: 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I'm John Tesh. Let's talk about our willpower. We have a way now to boost your willpower. It comes from the journal Personality and Social Psychology. When you achieve something, next time, I want you to tell yourself, I did it, or I've got this, or wow, I am on a roll at this moment. Psychologist Dr. Krishna Savani says, it may feel forced at first, it may feel ridiculous and simple, but when we think of willpower as energizing instead of draining, we're better able to keep the momentum going. This reinforces the idea that one act of willpower is going to feed into the next one. And a study found that people who felt motivated by using their willpower had more continuous self-control. Something to try.
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8: Here's your Super Hits 102.7 forecast. Bright sunshine expected today. Daytime highs approaching 79. Winds out of the west, 5 to 10 miles per hour. Partly cloudy skies tonight. Slight chance of thunderstorms. Lows level off around 63. Thunderstorms likely tomorrow. Highs around 77. Sunshine mixed with clouds at times. And that's your forecast for North Iowa and Southern Minnesota from Super Hits 102.7. Right now, 66.
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10: All right, there's a new workout snack I want to tell you about, if you can even call it a snack. It's honey and salt. So honey contains sugar for energy and salt has electrolytes, right? And people are doing shots of honey and then licking salt off the back of their hands like you would if you were doing a tequila shot. So the question is, can these two ingredients give you a boost before exercising? Well, the answer is yes, according to registered dietitian Natalie Rizzo, who says honey and salt can benefit your workout routine big time. First, honey is quickly absorbed into the bloodstream, and that kind of simple carbohydrate can give you a quick energy boost. But you only need one or two tablespoons 30 minutes to an hour before your workout. As far as the salt, it enhances the flavor of the honey, and it's one of the main electrolytes lost through sweat. So replacing that is crucial for hydration. It is honey and salt, the new workout snack.
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0: Super Hits 102.7. The American Journal of Health just contacted us, Gib Gerard, and they say they want us to jump up and down 10 times.
1: Okay.
0: He's doing it. Apparently, this is all it takes to strengthen your bones. In fact, that looked hard. doing that, jumping up and down 10 times is more effective than running a running workout. People who jump up and down 10 times every day increase their hip density because jumping creates immediate stress on your bones.
1: That's it.
0: Which causes bone cells to regenerate. But didn't they have astronauts do jump rope before they were in space for months?
1: Yeah. They also have them wear these bungee cords around their waists so that they can get the experience of being pulled downward.
0: Because their muscles atrophy.
1: Right.
0: Bone density, yeah.
1: Yeah, because, again, what you just described, these small, tiny little bits of pressure on your bone cells that cause these micro fractures, which are like little separations of the bone, your bones will then re-heal more strongly. It's one of the reasons why you need some kind of high-impact exercise in your routine. Sometimes swimmers, they don't get enough of it, and they have these, they're unbelievably fit, they have great physiques, they're very strong, but they have the bone density of an 80-year-old woman because there's no impact on the bones that create those microfissures that end up regrowing even more strongly.
0: Wow, that's good.
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0: The world's ugliest dog has officially been crowned. I did not come up with this contest. Please do not write me angry emails. I'm sorry. But the 50th annual World's Ugliest Dog Contest was held on Friday in Sonoma County in Santa Rosa. And Ginny Lou, a six-year-old pug, was the official winner, if we want to say that. I don't know. Listen, she won $5,000 and she gets an opportunity to show up on a Mug Root beer can.
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14: Hi, this is Clint Thomas, your State Farm agent in Mason City. 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
17: Here's your Super Hits 102.7 forecast. Bright sunshine expected today. Daytime highs approaching 79. Winds out of the west, 5 to 10 miles per hour. Partly cloudy skies tonight. Slight chance of thunderstorms. Lows level off around 63. Thunderstorms likely tomorrow. Highs around 77. Sunshine mixed with clouds at times. And that's your forecast for North Iowa and Southern Minnesota from Super Hits 102.7. Right now, 66.
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19: This ain't no disco.

Twisted Sister was supposed to go on an anniversary tour this year. It's their 50th anniversary, but Dee Snider had to pull out. Still has some ongoing health issues, including rheumatoid arthritis and some heart issues as well.

0: Ann Wilson's new album is officially out. It came out this past Friday. It's called Consecrated Grounds, and Rolling Stone is calling it a fearless, emotionally raw blend of heavy rock, blues, and psychedelia. So, you know, heart sounds a lot like heart.
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17: Here's your Super Hits 102.7 forecast. Bright sunshine expected today. Daytime highs approaching 79. Winds out of the west, 5 to 10 miles per hour. Partly cloudy skies tonight. Slight chance of thunderstorms. Lows level off around 63. Thunderstorms likely tomorrow. Highs around 77. Sunshine mixed with clouds at times. And that's your forecast for North Iowa and Southern Minnesota from Super Hits 102.7. Right now, 72.
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2: 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Ooh.

As someone who grew up in the 90s, the first time I heard Tainted Love was the Marilyn Manson version, which I'll tell you what, that music video scared the heck out of me. Really, it still does. Everything about Marilyn Manson does. Ladies and gentlemen.

There is a great acoustic version of this song from like 2010 or something like that with all the original members, especially the original singer, and they sound amazing. I mean, it's something else that they were able to hit those high notes back in the 80s, but the fact that they were able to do it even 10 years ago, just impressive.

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All ends with beginnings. What keeps the planet spinning?

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13: Here's your Super Hits 102.7 forecast. Bright sunshine expected today. Daytime highs approaching 79. Winds out of the west, 5 to 10 miles per hour. Partly cloudy skies tonight. Slight chance of thunderstorms. Lows level off around 63. Thunderstorms likely tomorrow. Highs around 77. Sunshine mixed with clouds at times. And that's your forecast for North Iowa and Southern Minnesota from Super Hits 102.7. Right now, 72.
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Guns N' Roses is back on tour. I actually got a chance to look at their set list. And I know it changes like from night to night, but there's a couple things that stay the same. They open with Welcome to the Jungle. They do Paradise City like right at the midpoint of their set. And they close with Sweet Child of Mine every single time.

The first time ABBA ever performed that song was actually at a wedding celebration for King Carl Gustav and Queen Silvia of Sweden. It was a televised gala celebrating their wedding.

0: The world's ugliest dog has officially been crowned. I did not come up with this contest. Please do not write me angry emails. I'm sorry. But the 50th annual World's Ugliest Dog Contest was held on Friday in Sonoma County in Santa Rosa. And Ginny Lou, a six-year-old pug, was the official winner, if we want to say that. I don't know. Listen, she won $5,000 and she gets an opportunity to show up on a Mug Root beer can.
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0: Moose Meat. Moving on local news from the KGLO Newsroom, I'm Bob Fisher. Clear Lake City Council tonight will consider putting out a request for proposals after being approved for additional funding from the state of Iowa for Destination Iowa funding. The Iowa Economic Development Authority recently notified Destination Iowa recipients that additional funds are available in the closing out of the program, as the funds connected to the American Rescue Plan Act had to be used by the end of this calendar year. City Administrator Steve Deere says the city only had a few days to apply for the additional funds to help with the Surf District project.
1: Some funds came back on availability, so the state has reached out to all the communities that not only were awarded Destination Iowa, but had applied for Destination Iowa. And we had 5 days, including 2 weekend days in there, to put together a plan and a program, which, you know, for city government, for any government like that, it's very difficult to do because we've got planning. We've got, you know, a lot of times you have to bid things out if they meet a certain bid threshold. So what we did was we focused on projects that were part of the Destination Iowa grant, but it's something we can add on after that.
0: Council will now review the plaza portion of the project. Final quotes will be needed to be obtained on the work, and the council will look to approve a quote at their next council meeting on September 8th. Council meets at 5:30 tonight at City Hall. National Democratic Party leaders have set the dates for the early voting contest as the party picks presidential nominee, and the Iowa Democratic Party's caucuses are not on the list. Iowa Democratic Party Chair Rita Hart says National Democrats didn't learn from the mistake of kicking the caucuses out of their leadoff role in 2024.
2: We need a Midwest and a truly rural state to be among the first four states if we hope to build sustainable and lasting Democratic majorities that enact real and meaningful change.
0: The party's new 2028 calendar flips South Carolina's presidential primary into the leadoff spot, followed by Nevada, then New Hampshire. In 2024, New Hampshire officials ignored the shuffle calendar National Democrats came up with and still held their presidential primary first, which is required by law there. The two candidates vying to be Iowa's next governor are among the more than 225,000 people who passed through the gates of the Iowa State Fair Friday and Saturday. Okie Henderson with more.
3: Republican candidate for Governor Zach Lane spoke at the Des Moines Register's political soapbox early Friday evening under a steady rain. He promised to address the hollowing out of Iowa.
4: Enough of this partisan bull that's been going on for a long time. Both sides are implicated in many of these issues, and we need somebody who's going to fight the special interests, the corporate giants, and the lobbyists. I'm here to do exactly that for you. Thank you very much for coming.
3: Rob Sand, the Democratic candidate for governor, took the same stage on Saturday and told a crowd of his supporters many of the problems Iowa faces are due to Republicans having had control of state government for the past decade.
5: This is a simple concept. Crop rotation, and that works for politicians the same way it does for corn and beans, ladies and gentlemen. Time to rotate the crops in the Capitol building.
3: The general election is in 78 days. Radio Iowa, I'm OK Henderson.
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6: Here's your Super Hits 102.7 forecast. Bright sunshine expected today. Daytime highs approaching 79. Winds out of the west, 5 to 10 miles per hour. Partly cloudy skies tonight. Slight chance of thunderstorms, lows level off around 63. Thunderstorms likely tomorrow, highs around 77, sunshine mixed with clouds at times. And that's your forecast for North Iowa and Southern Minnesota from Super Hits 102.7. Right now, it's 73 degrees.
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0: Cause I gotta have faith. I gotta have faith. 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
2: Don't miss the annual Murder Mystery, August 28th, 29th, and 30th at the historic Park Inn Hotel. 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
8: Here's your Super Hits 102.7 forecast. Bright sunshine expected today. Daytime highs approaching 79. Winds out of the west, 5 to 10 miles per hour. Partly cloudy skies tonight. Slight chance of thunderstorms. Lows level off around 63. Thunderstorms likely tomorrow. Highs around 77. Sunshine mixed with clouds at times. And that's your forecast for North Iowa and Southern Minnesota from Super Hits 102.7. Right now, it's 73 degrees.
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Billy Joel is going back on tour this fall, but interestingly, he left his hometown completely out. It's a 37-date tour, but nothing in New York City or Long Island. I mean, he's the darling of that area. I think New Yorkers are going to be very upset.

It's better than whatever you were just clicking. 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
1: Here's your Super Hits 102.7 forecast. Bright sunshine expected this afternoon. Daytime highs approaching 79. Winds out of the west, 5 to 10 miles per hour. Partly cloudy skies tonight. Slight chance of thunderstorms. Lows level off around 63. Thunderstorms likely tomorrow. High temperatures reach up to 77. Sunshine mixed with clouds at times. And that's your forecast for North Iowa and Southern Minnesota from Super Hits 102.7. Currently, it's 77 degrees.
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Def Leppard was originally worried about Photograph because they thought the line, "All I've Got Is a Photograph," was something that had already been used in a song. And they were correct. There is a Ringo Starr song that also has the line, "All I've Got Is a Photograph." But, you know, it's Ringo. If it was a Paul song, it probably would have been a bigger deal.

My first ever concert was 2002, Kiss and Aerosmith. I was a huge Aerosmith fan. I wasn't really a huge Kiss fan, but by the time I left that show, I liked Kiss. If you're not sold on them, you just got to see them live. That's the trick.

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13: Here's your Super Hits 102.7 forecast. Bright sunshine expected this afternoon. Daytime highs approaching 79. Winds out of the west, 5 to 10 miles per hour. Partly cloudy skies tonight. Slight chance of thunderstorms. Lows level off around 63. Thunderstorms likely tomorrow. High temperatures reach up to 77. Sunshine mixed with clouds at times. And that's your forecast for North Iowa and Southern Minnesota from Super Hits 102.7. Currently, it's 77 degrees.
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the second single off of Jagged Little Pill. And that was a key song for Alanis because obviously the leadoff single had been You Wanna Know, and it established her as this like angry artist, and people thought that's all she was. So having a nice hopeful song like Hand in My Pocket come out afterward was like showing that she had range.

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And it is simple. I mean, you know, it uses very basic chords. But come on, Van. Not everything can be Moon Dance. I love that song.

0: The world's ugliest dog has officially been crowned. I did not come up with this contest. Please do not write me angry emails. I'm sorry. But the 50th annual World's Ugliest Dog Contest was held on Friday in Sonoma County in Santa Rosa. And Jenny Lou, a six-year-old pug, was the official winner, if we want to say that. I don't know. Listen, she won $5,000 and she gets an opportunity to show up on a Mug Root beer can.
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2: Here's your Super Hits 102.7 forecast. Bright sunshine expected this afternoon. Daytime highs approaching 79. Winds out of the west, 5 to 10 miles per hour. Partly cloudy skies tonight. Slight chance of thunderstorms. Lows level off around 63. Thunderstorms likely tomorrow. High temperatures reach up to 77. Sunshine mixed with clouds at times. And that's your forecast for North Iowa and Southern Minnesota from Super Hits 102.7. Currently, it's 77 degrees.
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0: I love the fact that Luke Combs covered that song a couple of years ago because, you know, the younger generation needed to be exposed to it. But at the end of the day, there is nothing like that Tracy Chapman original.
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18: Here's your Super Hits 102.7 forecast. Bright sunshine expected this afternoon. Daytime highs approaching 79. Winds out of the west, 5 to 10 miles per hour. Partly cloudy skies tonight. Slight chance of thunderstorms. Lows level off around 63. Thunderstorms likely tomorrow. High temperatures reach up to 77. Sunshine mixed with clouds at times. And that's your forecast for North Iowa and Southern Minnesota from Super Hits 102.7. Currently, it's 77 degrees.
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4: Here's your Super Hits 102.7 forecast. Daytime highs approaching 80 this afternoon under mainly clear skies. Winds out of the west, 5 to 10 miles per hour. Slight chance for storms tonight. Lows level off around 63. Partly cloudy skies. Cloudy skies with a few peaks of sun tomorrow. Chance of thunderstorms. Daytime highs approaching 78. And that's your forecast for North Iowa and Southern Minnesota from Super Hits 102.7. Currently 79.
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17: Here's your Super Hits 102.7 forecast. Daytime highs approaching 80 this afternoon under mainly clear skies. Winds out of the west, 5 to 10 miles per hour. Slight chance for storms tonight. Lows level off around 63, partly cloudy skies. Cloudy skies with a few peaks of sun tomorrow. Chance of thunderstorms. Daytime highs approaching 78. And that's your forecast for North Iowa and Southern Minnesota from Super Hits 102.7. Currently 79.
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2: Yellow Newsroom, I'm Bob Fisher. Clear Lake City Council tonight will consider putting out a request for proposals after being approved for additional funding from the state of Iowa, but Destination Iowa funding. The Iowa Economic Development Authority recently notified Destination Iowa recipients that additional funds are available in the closing out of the program, as the funds connected to the American Rescue Plan Act had to be used by the end of this calendar year. City Administrator Steve Deary says the city only had a few days to apply for the additional funds to help with the Surf District project.
3: Some funds came back on availability, so the state has reached out to all the communities that not only were awarded Destination Iowa, but had applied for Destination Iowa. And we had 5 days, including 2 weekend days in there, to put together a plan and a program, which, you know, for city government, for any government like that, it's very difficult to do because we've got planning. We've got, you know, a lot of times you have to bid things out if they meet a certain bid threshold. So what we did was we focused on projects that were part of the Destination Iowa grant, but it's something we kind of added on after that.
2: Council will now review the plans and portion of the project. Final quotes will be needed to be obtained on the work, and the council will look to approve a quote at their next council meeting on September 8th. Council meets at 5:30 tonight at City Hall. National Democratic Party leaders have set the dates for the early voting contest as the party picks presidential nominee, and the Iowa Democratic Party's caucuses are not on the list. Iowa Democratic Party Chair Rita Hart says National Democrats didn't learn from the mistake of kicking the caucuses out of their leadoff role in 2024.
4: We need a Midwest and a truly rural state to be among the first 4 states if we hope to build sustainable and lasting Democratic majorities that enact real and meaningful change.
2: The party's new 2028 calendar flips South Carolina's presidential primary into the leadoff spot, followed by Nevada, then New Hampshire. In 2024, New Hampshire officials ignored the shuffle calendar National Democrats came up with and still held their presidential primary first, which is required by law there. The two candidates vying to be Iowa's next governor are among the more than 225,000 people who passed through the gates of the Iowa State Fair Friday and Saturday. Okie Henderson with more.
5: Republican candidate for Governor Zach Lane spoke at the Des Moines Register's political soapbox early Friday evening under a steady rain he promised to address the hollowing out of Iowa.
6: Enough of this partisan bull that's been going on for a long time. Both sides are implicated in many of these issues, and we need somebody who's going to fight the special interests, the corporate giants, and the lobbyists. I'm here to do exactly that for you. Thank you very much for coming.
5: Rob Sand, the Democratic candidate for governor, took the same stage on Saturday and told a crowd of his supporters many of the problems Iowa faces are due to Republicans having had control of state government for the past decade.
7: This is a simple concept. Crop rotation, and that works for politicians the same way it does for corn and beans, ladies and gentlemen. Time to rotate the crops in the Capitol building.
5: The general election is in 78 days. Radio Iowa, I'm OK Henderson.
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18: Here's your Super Hits 102.7 forecast. Slight chance of thunderstorms tonight, otherwise partly cloudy. Lows around 63. Southwest winds 5 to 10 miles per hour. Daytime highs approaching 78 tomorrow. Chance of thunderstorms. Partly cloudy skies tomorrow night. Slight chance of thunderstorms. Lows level off around 57. And that's your forecast for North Iowa and Southern Minnesota from Super Hits 102.7. Right now, 81.
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11: Here's your Super Hits 102.7 forecast. Slight chance of thunderstorms tonight, otherwise partly cloudy. Lows around 63. Southwest winds 5 to 10 miles per hour. Daytime highs approaching 78 tomorrow. Chance of thunderstorms. Partly cloudy skies tomorrow night. Slight chance of thunderstorms. Lows level off around 57. And that's your forecast for North Iowa and Southern Minnesota from Super Hits 102.7. Currently 79.
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Started humming a song from 1962.

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3: Here's your Super Hits 102.7 forecast. Slight chance of thunderstorms tonight, otherwise partly cloudy. Lows around 63. Southwest winds 5 to 10 miles per hour. Daytime highs approaching 78 tomorrow. Chance of thunderstorms. Partly cloudy skies tomorrow night. Slight chance of thunderstorms. Lows level off around 57. And that's your forecast for North Iowa and Southern Minnesota from Super Hits 102.7. Currently 79.
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5: Here's your Super Hits 102.7 forecast. Slight chance of thunderstorms tonight. Otherwise, partly cloudy. Lows around 63. Southwest winds 5 to 10 miles per hour. Daytime highs approaching 78. Tomorrow, chance of thunderstorms. Partly cloudy skies tomorrow night. Slight chance of thunderstorms. Lows level off around 57. And that's your forecast for North Iowa and Southern Minnesota from Super Hits 102.7. Currently 79.
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